0: 196 Little Rock traffic.
1: 196.
0: The traffic stop was Louisiana John 28926. Correct. 6. Lee Highway 425 82 1060 section.
1: 10492, officer.

Turtle Creek 12-2, heat exposure 840 River Road, heat exposure 840 River Road. First stage.

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1: Go ahead.
0: I'm going to be out with a motor since this. It's going to be on the down frontage road just after the 124, right before the Bryant Parkway.
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1: So traffic stop 40 east on 159. I'll be out with a Virginia trailer tag 603-992.

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0: Correction on that plate. It's going to be 603-992 Tom Lincoln.
1: 10-4-1948.
2: 177 Little Rock traffic.
1: 177.
2: Gonna be 440 eastbound just before the 8 with Texas 0308974.
1: 10-4-1948.
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0: I'm with RDOT again tonight. We're beginning lane closure, same area, I-40 east at 154. They'll be shutting down the number 3 and number 4 lanes, same as last night. We're just putting cones out now.
1: 10-4, 2003.

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0: 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We're going to be out fast today.
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0: from Central to Engine 2, just information from the intersection that I provided. It's going to be a little bit south from that location on South Reynolds.
1: Copy.
0: It's going to be right before Bauxite and Northern Railway, right before that crossing, about in the middle between county lines or county road and then the railroad.
1: Copy.

0: 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It was a phone that had fallen off somebody's car. They came back and retrieved it. 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
1: 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Three George John 7779. 3GJ 7779. Be a black. Evan Carrington.
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1: 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That's it. That 28 comes back 52.
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0: Mary David, 10273439963. 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

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Is shown to have a valid DL Class C, expires in 2029.

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0: Arkansas boy out of X-ray 36 George, BIX 36G, silver Dodge Charger. I'll be at Alexis Drive in Edmonton Cove.
1: Out of Alexander Insurance confirmed October.

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0: 178. What a wrap.
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0: I mean,
1: 10-4, 20-41.

0: 7-1. Go ahead. What's your 20?
1: Getting on 57 north from 40 at the moment.
0: I just got word there's a massive oversize coming on 440 east.
1: And for all I know,
0: he was at the 130 mile marker on 30 eastbound heading towards 440.

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0: 179.
1: 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It was eastbound at the 130 last time it was observed. I ain't seen it past the 1 on 440 yet.
0: 10-4,
1: be a large bulldozer, multiple escorts.
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0: 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I haven't seen anything come through.

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0: Out with a yellow Jeep Wrangler inside the work zone on a traffic stop.
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0: Ten four, go ahead.
1: It'll be Jessica Jackson, white female, 1977, 12-9. Also, if you will log me out with that individual, be at the corner of A.C. Wallace and Robert Evans. Correction, Robert Evans and Earl D. Miller, apologize.

0: 10-4. She's going to be possibly 53 out of the post-prison transfer board. Jail won't hold for that. Her deal is suspended ID only. 3 citations. And show SAV numbers.
1: I'm 98 with the Jeep. I'm out with another vehicle in another work zone.
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0: 179, Lover.
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0: 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Union Sam Adam David. Boy Robert Edwards. It is a black Subaru.
1: And 421-19.

0: 179.
1: 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Also came through the active work zone.
0: 10-4, 21-27.

0: you on SmackDown.
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0: 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Yep, keep going. It's right there. It's going to be up there on your right past that car right there. 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
0: Are you ready?
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3: Dangerous situation.
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0: 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If he's not there already, Troop A advised they got a trooper coming from the 150.
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0: 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Can be a reference to a gentleman that's fallen in the bathroom. Been there for a while. He is between a hall and the bathroom at this time. Pepper notified. 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
2: 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Can you 10-9? I couldn't understand you.
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0: Paul 14 just cleared his traffic at the jail. Are you still out there?
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Easton Fire Department, 1521 West Woodson Lateral Road for a respiratory. 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
0: 6049 Wood Creek Cove, 6049 Wood Creek. Caller is there to pick up her kids and no one is there. No one's answering the door. There's a 6-year-old, 4-year-old, and a 2-year-old. The caller's in a red GMC truck in the driveway.
1: And 496.
0: And for correction, there is a red GMC truck in the driveway, but the caller is the mother, and she's in a GMC Acadia. The father is a David Chapman. This normally is the time that she comes, gets them.
1: And 4.

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1: Yeah.

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0: Got on Highway 229 Creek Road, Arkansas, Boy King Paul, 85 Ida, BKP, 85 I, be on a black Honda.
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2: Earl Butterford, box ID 1976-0712, showing a valid Class D, no endorsements, no restrictions. 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

0: 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Coverage is confirmed 52.
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1: 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I'm still in the process of contacting them.

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0: 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Would you like someone else?
1: Negative.

Shaw, box 20-1, traffic hazard. Highway 35, Bauxite Cutoff Road, for a traffic hazard. Highway 35, Bauxite Cutoff Road, first page, tall group 5.

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0: I'm going to be out with Arkansas truck tag Henry 39386. I don't need a return. I'm going to be 10-6 inspection at the 123.
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Shaw, box 20-1, traffic hazard, highway 35, box at cutoff road, for traffic hazard, highway 35, box at cutoff road, second page, talk group 5.

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0: 10-4. Go ahead and clear it. I'm in the area.

Box at Box 20-1, traffic hazard, Highway 35, Box at Cutoff Road. For traffic hazard, Highway 35, Box at Cutoff Road. First page, talk group 5.

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0: This information, I just spoke with Shaw's fire chief. I'm going to be en route area blocklight cutoff and Highway 35 for a tree down. He advised he's starting my fire that way.
1: Tim 4, sir. The Victor 11 unit with Benton, who pulled up on it, is now letting fire know that they can clear. Road department was able to get the road cleared.
0: 10-4, thank you. I'll be back in service.

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Check out after an accident, 14598 East Polk Road. For a check out after an accident, 14598 East Polk Road. Talk group 4, first page.

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0: like Highway and West Sardis. Walk side Highway, West Sardis. Cars are exceeding that in the red light. A bunch of bills.
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0: Copy that.

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1: 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Be advised, you have OEM in Rock View. They're going to assess the damage and contact the road department if needed.
0: 10-4.
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0: 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We got a lot of white grease of some sort in the road here on West Sardis 183 on a southbound lane covering the whole entrance.

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0: Just information, sir. I'm holding a name and ADA for lost property.
1: 10-4, get it when I'm 98.

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1: 500, go ahead.
0: If you will, notify Alexander just in case they come through that. It just left the landfill not long ago. This should be a blue roll-off box. Number one is going to be 3027. 3027.
1: Hey, 10-4, sir. We'll notify Alexander, break, Central 202.
2: Good. 7 at the office.
1: So just information. Bauxite had a blue roll-off style truck, number 3027, possibly spilling some kind of substance on the roadway. Maybe coming to your area, just left the landfill.
2: 10-4. Two to 500.
0: Go ahead.
2: Sir, what's the description of that truck?
0: It should be a blue, gonna have a roll-off bed on it. The number's gonna be 3027. Apparently, he didn't go back the way he came.
2: 10-4. We'll keep an eye out for it.
0: 10-4, thank you.

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1: 503.
0: Just information, you may have Brian go check the parkway for a similar spill on their parkway. The one of the firefighters is reporting he drove the parkway this morning and had similar stuff on it.
1: It's 10-4, we'll let them know.

0: 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How do you copy?
1: 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How do you copy me?
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0: 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Go ahead with that. Name an 88 Holden.
1: A 503, copy clear. 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Advise that his license plate was lost sometime en route to work. I have that phone number when you're ready.
0: 10-4, did you send in my 88?
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0: Ten four as described, April 2027, out of Bryant, coverage confirmed 52.
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0: 10-4, that's a 59 by number when you're ready.
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1: 10-4, what was the last traffic?
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0: We have him out on our staff.
1: They're right, 180. He's currently on inspection, 30 westbound at the 123.
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0: 5072 Red Fox Trail, 5072 Red Fox Trail. Caller advised, while walking her dog, a guy in a white Dodge SUV with a Tim tag speed past her, honked, and flipped her off. Left going towards the Circle K on Sardis. Says the vehicle is in the neighborhood every morning around 8 a.m.
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0: 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Nothing heard, Deshea County, McGee.
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0: 这个先说。这个。Yeah, the 51 confirm 29. The 10-4, go ahead. Alaska Garcia, first spelling, Adam, Mary, Ida, Lincoln, Charles, Adam, Robert. 1990-1020. Just let it
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0: 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Just rollover.
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0: And eastbound side, fire department has the inside lane blocked.
1: 10-4-0-8-43.

0: 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Traffic, no numbers, 52.
1: 10-4, can you give me his last traffic, please?
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0: 632 to 188.
1: I've heard eastbound 129.
0: You'll have to go to Roosevelt and turn around. It's on the westbound side just across the Hart Street overpass.
1: 10-4. You want me at the scene, correct?
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0: 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I'm 1098.
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1: eastbound. 10-4. It's going to relieve me at the queue.
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0: Traffic stop, 57 southbound, 16 with Arkansas, Boy Robert, David Young. Boy Robert, Adam Young.
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1: 10-4-0-9-0-3. Little Rock 197. State police is requesting the tow trucks are right behind you. If you can like help clear a lane to get them up there, they're stuck back in the queue.
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0: 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How many are there?
1: We do not have that information, sir.
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0: You show me out on Highway 229 and Cates Road. 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Looks like a verbal disturbance.

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1: Traffic stop, 57 southbound the 19 with Arkansas, David Victor, 72992. David Victor, 72992.
0: 10-4. 0928.

0: 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TAC 1, assignment forbidden.
1: 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Battalion 1's en route.
0: Copy Battalion 1 en route. 2122 Silka Heights Road for a structure fire. 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There's a large pile of black smoke showing.

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1: 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Stand by.

0: Traffic style 57 southbound at 17 with Arkansas 325. I believe it's young Paul William. Be on a gray Chevy Silverado.
1: Ten four zero 940.

0: The right central dog units. Be advised to a CMV involved incident, secondary incident in the queue from the accident 30 westbound 35. This involves a CMV on the right shoulder, 440 westbound at exit 1. We're not being requested this time. This is for information purposes only. The right central clear 0946.
1: I'm the right central.
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0: All units stand by for a bolo out of the city of Benton. All units be on the lookout for a person of interest, white male, in his 70s, unknown name, unknown date of birth. Goes by the name, possibly of first name Barry. He was last seen wearing a peach button-up shirt, khaki shorts, black shoes, black cap, glasses, and is missing a front tooth. He will be driving a silver or light brown pickup truck, unknown model, with electric tape on the rear passenger window. He is possibly going to yard sales in Saline County. He's wanted in questioning to a possible sex crime. If located, please stop, hold, and contact Benton Police Department. Communications clear. 950.
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0: A 483, in relation to 5424 Pawnee Drive, wanting to speak to an officer about a firearm that's possibly being held in evidence by Haskell. I have that name and phone number when you're ready. It's also been sent to.
1: I've got the number.
0: 10-4, sir.

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0: 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Central Brain Institute.
1: Go ahead.
0: Central Brain Institute, just information. We're going to be at Boys and Girls Club conducting a training exercise. We'll be out of service until further notice. Engine will be covering our calls.
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0: Dispatcher 49, I've got a maroon vehicle parked on the south end. Looks like it's going to be a couple with the camera filming on that end. I'm not sure exactly where they're going to be going.
1: 10-4, they parked there in the legislative spot.
0: 10-4.
1: 10-4, I'll be 1019 from the north end.
0: If you go to the east lot, you'll probably meet them. They're on the south end. Looks like they're going to walk towards the tunnel.
1: Yeah, I'm on the other side now. I'm trying to get them before they get there.

0: 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Senator Love gave them permission to go there.
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0: This is all units. Be advised, Pulaski County just put out a bow of a shooting in the area of 8125 Highway 161 North.
1: Yes.
0: The suspect vehicle is last seen southbound on Highway 161. It'll be a white Chrysler 300 with black on the hood. As more information becomes available, we will advise. Again, just had a shooting in the area of 8125 Highway 161 northbound. And the suspect vehicle is last seen southbound on Highway 161. It's a white Chrysler 300 with black on the hood. No LP at this time. The right central clear, 1051.
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1: Traffic stop, 57 southbound at the 19. Arkansas 404, Union Ocean Henry. 404, Union Ocean Henry.
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Three litter up. Three ten, name and 88 for information. Make contact with Patricia. 1 3 10 officer about 10 on her son-in-law. I have a phone number if you need it.

0: know where you are, but you're, I don't think you're anywhere close to us.
1: Yeah, I'm trying to figure out. I'm right here by I-30 and on University.
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0: Over to
1: 202. 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
1: 这个纹。
0: You should be on a Meadows Edge Drive and Highway 111 with a motorist assist and response to that last call.
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0: Travis, 57 southbound, about 18, with Arkansas, Boy Nora William, 53 William. Boy Nora William, 53 William.
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Hispanic male, white shirt, that's what it looks like. He's hauling a 5 gallon bucket of the paint. 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Even our target, she's walking with him.

0: Then they're just walking back to the vehicle. Vehicle's not moving, right?
1: He was, looked like they're just working. I said they walked from across the one apartment into the other one.
0: 10-4. That's what I was afraid of.

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1: 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Truck tag's going to be David 68115.
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3: The other one on Stillman.
4: All right, which one you want to go to first, Stillman or the 9400
3: Ford? We can just swing by both. If you want to go get eyes on the one you were looking at, I'll go swing by Stillman.
4: All right, I'll put the address. Just put the addresses in the group chat so Kyle knows what we're talking about.

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0: Yeah, sir, go.
1: Hey, what'd you say?
0: I said that's our guy.
1: Roger. Turn that with Dodger, but we'll work on it.

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1: I'm going to be on 229 in Harmony Village with Arkansas. 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
2: In Roanoke County, currently showing that all southbound lanes are impacted. We are not being requested at this time. This is for information purposes only. Little Rock Central clear, 1222.
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4: Jake's Converse, have you guys tried to use the gyro wreck bus?
5: Hey, firm, we did the gyro wreck. This time, both the pilot and the co-pilot, they're indicating the same thing, but they're definitely not level. If this has been here for a static display, we've tried to double-check all the switches and everything. Everything looks to be right. I just don't know if there's something off this one.
4: The gyro wreck is a fix of it. You have downwards, what you're telling us, but you have rolls, your pitch is a roll to where it's level and it's still walking on you.
5: Yeah, bye. It's not currently walking now. You think it's good? I guess it was a little bit off-putting whenever we were doing a through flight, you know, as we was going to take off. They both were just completely out of whack. I guess it's possible kids could have changed it, but it's possible they were the same. I think that's the reason why I threw us off.
4: I got you, man. If you're landing on a level surface and it's not walking on you, if you just set it to where it's level for you, then you should be fine.
5: All right, thanks, Chris.
4: Yeah.

0: and he's starting to catch all that. Is your decision to resolve, you still need somebody?
1: That worked. Thank you, Seth.

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1: Charles Thomas, Lynn County.

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1: 310, good.
0: Just information, sir. I'm holding a residential alarm on Pleasant Valley Drive.
1: Tell her. 300 Central.
0: 300, go ahead, sir.
1: Information, I'll take that alarm call.
0: Pleasant Valley Drive, 9168 Pleasant Valley Drive, showing entry sensor back door motion at the front door, no contact key holder.
1: Yeah, 496.

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0: 483 Central.

clear on Central to all units. Stand by for an update on officer safety out of Jacksonville PD. Earlier today, at 8125 Highway 161 North, there was a shooting. The suspect vehicle was a white Chrysler 300. It is possibly black patches on the hood. Looks like maybe possibly Bondo from trying to repair damage on the hood. There will also be damage to the front passenger side. It does not have tinted windows and does not have tinted back lights. They still do not have a tag for this vehicle at this time, and it's unknown how many times this occurred or what type of firearm was used. They will continue to update as the information becomes available. Little Rock Central clear, 1238.

0: Hey, guys, driving about landing. Winds are variable at 3 knots. Your altimeter is 3011. Again, the entire center ramp is now closed. So you have to taxi through Charlie Row and Delta Row.
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4: This is us on 800. I just catch the last bit of that. What's closed?
0: The entire center is going to be closed between Alpha, Bravo, Charlie, and Delta. So you have to taxi through the rows.
4: Copy that.

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1: 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En route.

0: All right, he just pulled out. There's a, he's headed your way forward. There's another Tahoe behind it.
1: All right, if one, I would have passed me up an awful well.
2: You going westbound, I'm assuming?
1: Hey, does he have a roof rack? Because a black Tahoe with a roof rack just passed me.
0: Not the roof rack, the other one before him was the target.
1: Okay, I never saw that one, but I'll ask to try to catch up.
0: Eastbound, I was eastbound, sorry.
2: Can somebody clarify if the thing went east or westbound?
0: Right, they're right here at the next one place. It's L something. Turn left, Isaac, and you'll see them on your right-hand side.
2: All right.
0: By the front door, I didn't see if anybody got out of it or not.
2: Yeah, I see.

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0: Hey, just getting an update. There's a new notum published for KRBM. The entire center ramp is going to be closed, so you have to taxi through all the Delta Rose and all that stuff.
1: Roger, we're familiar with it. It's pretty damaged out there now, so we'll stay clear of it.

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0: That's flight one, air comp.
1: Air comp, that's flight one, which departed Monticello 1302, en route Big Baptist, 5 souls on board, 2 plus 05 on fuel.

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0: 202, 10-4, in relation to 15336 Oakland Drive, 15336 Oakland Drive. 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
0: you show me out at 1123 Opitz for a welfare concern?
1: Ten-four. Can you tend on that street name at Cutout?
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0: Townsend in South Alexander. 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Ask to have him checked on.
1: No, he's a...

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0: Stand for it.
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0: 40 for Central Traffic. Be out on Highway 229 and Opitz Road, Arkansas. Adam Young call, 24 Victor, AYP 24V, be on a silver Toyota.
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0: turns on a Charles Norman Botta, 1966-03-06, 52, Class D valid. Traffic numbers, probationer, active supervision, yes, search waiver, he's 52.
1: Yeah, for a lot of search.
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1: Highway 5 in Cabot.

0: 504 traffic. West Sardis in the landfill with an unlicensed green truck.
1: 10-4.

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0: 177, Little Rock traffic.
1: 177.
0: Highway 165 and Highway 31. What about with Tennessee 226, 716, T-Tom.
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0: Small mill is clear for Mac 12, Mac 1, 2.
1: 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Have a good day.
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0: 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So you can use either August 13th or August 27th at 0900.
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0: months at one.
1: That'd be traffic stop, Highway 5, pulling in the Exxon. I'll be out with a white triaxle dump truck, no LP in the rear.
0: 10-4-14-45.

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1: I'm going to be off the North Service Loop with Texas Lincoln Mary Zebra. LMZ 5347. It's going to be displayed on a white Ford. We're going to be off the North Service Loop near the County Line Roadrunner.
0: North Service Loop?
2: Ten four goes to 530 frontage. Westbound.

0: All units stand by for runaway juvenile Volo out of Shannon Hills. All units be on the lookout for India Marie Tate, 2011-07-16, black female, 5'6", 180 pounds, brown on blonde. Should be in braids, unknown direction of travel, unknown clothing. Last seen around midnight on July 24th in the area of 13508 Dynasty Drive in Shannon Hills. Possibly left on foot. If located, please stop, hold, notify Saline County. Communications out, 1452.
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1: Tim, 4.
2: 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Arkansas, Adam Robert King, 14 Union, Adam Robert King, 14 Union.
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0: 177, Little Rock traffic. I'm not answering the last stop. I'll be in traffic again here on Highway 31, just off of 31 North off of 165. Call Tom 181-420.
1: 10-4, sir, 1455.
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Alexander, box 37-1, accident, Circle K, 15968 North Alexander Road. 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

in relation to 1093 Skyline, 1093 Skyline. Caller stating that two rings were stolen from this address back in December and wanting to make a report of it.

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1: 177.
0: Be Highway 165, north of 31. About west, Arkansas 28, Paul Tom. 251-600, 10-6 inspection.
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2: Five oh four traffic.
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2: 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Second.

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1: You want an Arkansas CDL for me?
0: Yeah, bro, go ahead.
1: 902-356-775.
0: Yeah, bro,
2: David Boy 690-378. David Boy 690-378.
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1: The third out of Jacksonville, Class A CDL is valid with a corrective lens restriction on code accepted interstate, but it does not give me a status, and I don't see an expiration date or anything on his return. He's 1052.
0: 10-4, thank you.
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0: 206. The train stops on the train tracks over here near Alexander Road on near City Hall. Really bad traffic jam.
1: I'm 206. I hear a train has been stopped. 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
0: 10-4, we're going to be on Alexander Road in near Earl D. Miller near the City Hall.
1: Ten four. We'll see what we can find out.
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0: 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I'll have the report.
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0: you be able to get me the next cabinet district court date and time, please?
1: You said for them to get my call. Sir, I'm going to be out of here seeing a railroad tracks direction traffic. Okay, I'm for it.

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2: 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I'm 1098. 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
1: 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Correction. 17102 North Alexander Road, lot 581. 17102 North Alexander Road, lot 581, 1029.

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1: 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Tonight. Good afternoon.

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1: 671.
0: 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I'll be 10-8.
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0: 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Okay. Sir, First Recovery is en route for that vehicle, 25.
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1: 497.
0: 3107.
1: Yeah, 4 seconds.

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1: Cheers, Kevin.
0: Ten 4, have a good one.
2: First recovery has a vehicle. You can show me back 10-8.
0: Jim, 4, sir. Copy, clear.

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1: 177.
0: 440 eastbound, taking the 5, that was Main 556, 9104.
2: 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En route. Time was en route.
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4: Copy truck 3, battalion en route. So we have 5 vehicle accident. We do know 2 people are injured, 1 person is entrapped.
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4: 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We got second hand information from OnStar.
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2: We're in route. We're in route.
1: 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It's going to be a 5-vehicle accident. One woman is pinned. Airbags are deployed.

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0: dispatch, there's going to be two vehicles, pickup trucks involved. The other three vehicles were stationary at the time of impact. Nobody inside.
1: Copy.
2: Do you have a patient count?
0: Negative. We're not going to need any assistance. Thank you. There's nobody entrapped and just sort of moderate injuries.
2: Copy. We have the one ambulance there with you. We can cancel the second ambulance.
0: Negative. I'm not advising to cancel the ambulance yet. The second ambulance.
2: Okay.

0: I'm Terry Ford. Are we getting canceled for this?
1: You didn't call about canceling the other angel, so I'll find out.
2: Wrong channel. You can say it now.
1: That is a 10-4 on chance from the second ambulance for Pfeiffer's.

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Alexander Community Outreach Center, 15202 West Azalea. Want to speak to an officer about a child that's been talking crazy. Want to make sure he's not a runaway.

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0: copy en route, South Joe Road, Fox Club Drive. For chest pains, the caller is pulled over. Thanks, he's having a heart attack. 3-year-old male.
1: Copy.

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1: 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This is the guy right here.
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1: Yeah.

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1: Go ahead.
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0: 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South Shelf and Fox Glove will be minus one firefighter who's riding down.

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0: 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I'll be out with Indiana trailer tag Paul Adam 46713.
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0: 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I'll be at with Illinois Trailer Tag 922020. 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

0: 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We're still in motion going out west, Sardis. It's going to be 976. Hold off on that 28. Network. 504 Central.
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0: It's going to be West Sardis in the landfill with 976 Ocean Adam Edward. 976 Ocean Adam Edward. 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

0: Vox in the Air over here off of 111 and Alexander. Wearing all black. He's got a wrap on his left arm. Not normal behavior. I'm going to check it out.
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0: 179.
1: The traffic 40 east at 161, Kentucky 28, 733-971. It's a red cab tanker trailer.
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2: Go ahead. Highway 183 in the west starts with Boy Charlie Paul, 88 Lincoln, Boy Charlie Paul, 88 Lincoln, Silver Dodge. Ten four is 10-52 out of Pine Bluff. Coverage is confirmed.

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1: U-1990-03-21, showing possibly 1053 out of Elwood PD in Kansas, the outside extradition, besides that he's Class D, valid, traffic, numbers, outside extradition.
2: Tickle.

0: 502 Central Traffic. 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We'll be out at 3200 South Reynolds with Arkansas 848 William Adam, either Ocean or Zero. 848 WAO or Zero. This light on a gray Toyota Camry. Ten four eight four eight William Adam Ocean 752 gray Toyota expiration August 2026 out of Pine Bluff. Coverage is confirmed. 10-4.
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0: 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SO is requesting you to check this address for an owner of an abandoned vehicle that they found in East End for a Boy Union 10 Sam to a Julio Velada.
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0: Alexander, accident with injury, 30 eastbound at the 126. Ox 37-1 for an accident with injury, eastbound at the 126. Fire stage.
1: I-30 eastbound at the 126. It's a vehicle versus an 18-wheeler. Could hear someone screaming, not answering questions. State is notified.
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0: We found that accident at the 126 on 30. 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No first responders on scene. 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
2: Ten four, you at 183 or the landfill? 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